If you had one shot, one opportunity, seize everything you ever wanted, one moment to capture it.

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Who the baddest, it don't matter, cause we is your

0: 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Oh, 98.7.
1: AM, it's Paul. I was listening to the album. Good fucking luck. You're on your own.